Y Alanis Morales, Frank Arriola. Yeah, listen, Morales, I gotta see you right now. No, it has to be right now. Well, you're about to make a deal with a couple of players, Burnett and Cooper.

is on. Otter and Tico now playing head to head. 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
2: Weird fascination with gossip. I don't have time for it, man. They'll tell you, any of those Apples and Verizons and where's the money in this? Gossip. 10% business, 90% yep, yep. It's like going to dinner when people, you know, they sit around the table and everybody's going like this. You say, what's the point of sitting around a table with you? And I see it almost an addiction now that nobody's going to get out of.

If I could, but I'm over it.

0: Welcome to the Thursday show at the Book and Record Bar. We've got a fine crowd down this morning for a little sing-along, so better play some music.
1: Our

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0: King Michael has just finished. Respect. Let's start with something.
1: This is important. To be sure that your stereophonic equipment is operating at maximum efficiency and the volume of both speakers equally balanced, make this test. In a moment, you'll again hear a sound coming from the left speaker. Adjust it to the volume level you prefer. Next, you'll hear the same sound coming from the right. Carefully adjust it to equal the volume level you selected for the left speaker. You'll then hear the sound coming from both speakers. Then, if they are properly balanced, you'll get the effect of the sound coming from neither direction, but originating in the center, or directly between the two speakers. For proper enjoyment of stereo, you should make this adjustment each time before using your stereo equipment. Left. Right. Center.

दिया था कि एप्लस सोर्स लाइन की खोज करिए कॉपरनिकस ने और ग्रहों

ensure that your stereophonic equipment is operating at maximum efficiency. The volume of both speakers equally balanced. Make this test. In a moment, you'll again hear a sound coming from the left speaker. Coming from the left speaker. Adjust it to the volume level you prefer. Next, you'll hear the same sound coming from the right. Carefully adjust it to equal the volume level you selected for the left speaker. You'll then hear the sound coming from both speakers. And if they're properly balanced, you get the effect of the sound coming from neither direction, but originating in the center, or directly between the two speakers. For proper enjoyment of stereo, you should make this adjustment each time

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Message to the godly.

0: 3 o'clock, Mother would call me through the window, the back window, when it was time to drink milk. And Mother would speak English. She had a very special way of calling my name. No one could really communicate. And had a particular musical sound, which I was able to recognize, hear her, even though I was about a block away. Couldn't hear her actually calling my name. It was kind of a tone that came to me.
1: Sometimes I need a trap.

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chimpanzee, in us all must wonder if that great predictionist and primate lover, Mr. Charles Darwin, got it right. As together we enter Cake Lab. 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

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Her name is...

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This is the voice from planet Lucky. 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This is the voice from planet Lucky. 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

and prepare for your funky soul. Keep on keeping on. Right on. Keep on keeping on.

As ye know, I am a stonemason by trade, and 'tis behind in Ballinskillig we were one time building a pier. Tough work, and you'd want to be well paid for it. And in a job like that, during the tide, there'd be times when the shoes would have to come off. And this day, I noticed that the man that was tending me had webbed toes, and of course I remarked on it. But it wasn't until that night of opening the pub that I came by the hall door. You remember a certain thing down at the pier today, Ned, says the man sitting alongside me in the snow. That I did, says I. If you're alluding to the lad of the webbed toes, the very man says the boy of the shares. Did you ever hear, Ned, that the shares are descended from the mermaid? Never, says I. Have you the running of it? I have, says he. And it isn't belittling anyone of the name I am, for I'm a shaman myself. The old stock, and rooted in this quarter since before history began. You're losing track of the mermaid, says I. I'm not, says he. And I knew by the way he settled himself that we were in for a night of it. The first shaman, says he, that came to this quarter had no wife, and just said that he was taking there out near Bolas this day, when the mermaids came up out of the ocean, and after a time they went back into the ocean, all except one. And what did this one do but come out of the cloak they have covering theirself from the elbows down, and there she stood, as lovely a young girl as you could wish to see. She threw the cloak over the black rock and went for a canter down along the strand. Back she came again, got into the cloak and hit off out into the ocean. The shaman didn't sleep a wink that night, only thinking of it. And the sun wasn't far up in the heavens the next day when he was landed outside in Bolas. He waited, and the mermaids came, and she came, and the performance was the same as the day before. Well, the more he saw her, the more he felt she was the only woman for him, but to give her only her due, she was feeling of beauty. He watched her antics for a week, and then he hit a plan, but as the man said, he hid near the black rock, and when she was gone for her canter down the strand, he whipped the cloak and made off. She went after him and implored him to give it back to her, and he told her his fine farm would land in a house all to himself, and John, and John, and John, and John, and John, and John, and John, and John, and John, and John, and John, and John, and John, and John, and John, and John, and John, and John, and John, and John, and John, and John, and John, and John, and John, and John, and John, and John, and John, and John, and John, and John, and John, and John, and John, and John, and John, and John, and John, and John, and John, and John, and John, and John, and John, and John, and John, and John, and John, and John, and John, and John, and John, and John, and John, and John, and John, and John, and John, and John, and John, and John, and John, and John, and John, and John, and John, and John, and John, and John, and John, and John, and John, and John, and John, and John, and John, and John, and John, and John, and John, and John, and John, and John, and John, and John, and John, and John, and John, and John, and John, and John, and John, and John, and John, and John, and John, and John, and John, and John, and John, and John, and John, and John, and John, and John, and John, and John, and John, and John, and John, and John, and John, and John, and John, and John, and John, and John, and John, and John, and John, and John, and John, and John, and John, and John, and John, and John,

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WNBC London. It is going on for air at 6. Back again at 11 a.m. with Cosmic Odyssey.

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You're listening to WNBC, The Barb Show. Going live until 6. Thank you very much, King Michael. Myself, and then DJ Dada, rest in 2 hours.

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Bush, but I have a Bush, Bush, Bush, Bush, Bush, Bush, Bush, Bush, Bush, Bush, Bush, Bush, Bush, Bush, Bush, Bush, Bush, Bush, Bush, Bush, Bush, Bush, Bush, Bush, Bush, Bush, Bush, Bush, Bush, Bush, Bush, Bush, Bush, Bush, Bush, Bush, Bush, Bush, Bush, Bush, Bush, Bush, Bush, Bush, Bush, Bush, Bush, Bush, Bush, Bush, Bush, Bush, Bush, Bush, Bush, Bush, Bush, Bush, Bush, Bush, Bush, Bush, Bush, Bush, Bush, Bush, Bush, Bush, Bush, Bush, Bush, Bush, Bush, Bush, Bush, Bush, Bush, Bush, Bush, Bush, Bush, Bush, Bush, Bush, Bush, Bush, Bush, Bush, Bush, Bush, Bush, Bush, B

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0: Doctor Collins may not refer vision in setting silence. No.
1: But goodbye on the line. 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

0: reading from their voices.
1: Crackling paper without names went out in green electric shocks. 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Less spooky, spares galaxies we intersect on.

Driver's truck. Such people made in Paris 1961.

Understanding out of date. Find someone else at this time.

moment off your information. Fuck off, Mr. Favis. Give your identity here. Orgasm knife in the heart. Mutinous dogs. Read to by a boy, five times of dust we made all. The boatman smiles. The such form went to Madrid. Brand new neat demo. April is the last electrician to tap on the floor.

0: the few cases that I've been able to examine in detail, I find that the study may have taken years before the contact was made and before they know enough about the contact to communicate with it intelligently. Well, they generally get a description of an alien view of our society, and some of it is. And they sometimes get a description of the alien planet, home planet, and his society. But basically, the contacts are to derive information about our planet and how we think, which they apparently analyze and send back to their superiors someplace else.
1: The evidence seems to be overwhelming. We've had an intimate relationship with them for several thousand years. I have concluded, as has Zechariah Sitchin, that the human race has probably been seeded here by high intelligent civilizations from other places. I think those placed over here and those who are intimately involved in our genetic manipulation results are interesting.
2: Why it's for such
3: Mr. Sitchin.

Are we being watched? Are we being visited from across the vastness of space? For thousands of years, humans have created images of unearthly beings. The Nazca Lines, the Wangina Cave paintings of Australia, the Mayan carvings at Palenque. Some would say these are proof of alien contact. Throughout history, people have reported seeing strange objects in the sky, experiencing what we call close encounters while alone in remote locations. Are they from another world? Are they from another dimension? Or are they something else altogether?

We've reached the end of the show. Thank you very much if you listened this far. I'll be back later in July. Finish off with Stella.

Coming up the glitter, I think, for the new beer.

0: suppose you're wondering what you're doing here.
1: It had crossed my mind. What's it all about?
0: Sit down and I'll tell you.

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0: your position, that is a risk.
1: Is this to be an end of defense? Capillary dilation, so-called blush response? Fluctuation of the pupil? Involuntary dilation of the iris?
2: We call it void comp for short.
3: Mr. Deckard, Dr. Eldon Farrell.
4: Demonstrating. I want to see it work.
2: Where's the subject?
4: I want to see it work on the person. I want to see a negative.
2: Right.

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0: chip chip chip chip chip chip chip chip. 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
1: I'm coming.

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0: I ran to the basket, jumped in, went down to the city and bought myself a wedding outfit.
1: Well, Mulligan tells me you buried your wife several years ago.
0: Oh, yes, I had to. She died. J. Farnsworth Wallaby. He's an Australian sheep man. You played golf with him. I had a friend with him. The Miffin Tip of Boffindale, an Indian potentate.

WMBC.London.

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They forget about the people, the rural people in the country. 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

0: it's a 4-1-9 game. They have always been talkative from since they were young. Till this day, they can never speak the truth. They tell someone that they got a car from Russia when they truly got it from Africa. This means the person likes to lie about things and tries to show off when they truly haven't got it.
1: I'm

My name is Stephanie Oropeza Nogales. It is almost impossible for me to choose my favorite song because I have so many. It also depends on what mood I am. But I have to say, my most favorite played songs is Hay Otro en Mi Vida, sung by The Fra. This is one of my favorite songs, which is a reggaeton classic. It is such a meaningful song that has incredible feeling to the lyrics. It shows me that the harmony of this song expresses the reality of our world. Many songs move me in different ways, but this song speaks the truth, which touches my heart and makes me feel special, one of a kind.

track that my mom will pass on to me is Rata de dos Patas, sung by Francesco Bronza Baradas. This is a romantic, classic Mexican song. It is such a touching song which expresses my mom's feelings and emotions, because the lyrics of this song is everything that my mom is going through and understands her to the deepest feelings in her heart. It also shows the hard reality that we are living in. This is the type of song that my mom would love to pass on to me, to warn me and be careful in the future.

0: Alemania, culebra ponzoñosa, desecho de la vida.
1: Yo.
2: Hello, my name is David De Silva, and the track art wants to pass down is Bob Dylan, Hurricane. The story could relate to a lot of things that happens to young people. Although the extremeness of the story has been watered down over the years, still it has a great deal of relevance. When racism was in its peak, a white police officer suddenly assumed that a black boxer, someone who very violent or is seen to be violent, would just fight someone out of the blue. I feel there's an important message in the story on how you have to try and present yourself as best as possible.
3: My name's David. It's Hank. But there's a song.
4: My name is Maiwa Shafikun, and my inheritance track is Sweet Mother, which is a song by Prince Nico Mbara and his band.
3: This is the typical sound of Western African rhythm, which encourages me to dance

0: Nigeria in 1976, when my mother was only just 13. Yet the song has survived the decades and the distances, as it remains one of the most popular songs today, not only in Nigeria, but in all Africa and amongst Africans dispersed all over the world. My mother go carry me, she go say my pikin. When the song is played at all occasions, whether it be a party, wedding, or even a funeral, everybody, both young and old, will get up to dance and thank their mothers.
1: The lyrics of the song inform us about how mothers take care of their children and will suffer to make sure their children will be happy. For example, when I day hungry, my mother go run up and down. She go find me something when I go drop her. What I like about this song is that it shows us sons and daughters that we should always respect our mothers.

0: sings towards the end of the song, "You fit, get another wife. You fit, get another husband. But you fit, get another mother. No. Sweet mother is important to me, as it reminds me that my mother is irreplaceable."
1: My name is Ruben Ananafiota, and the track that has been passed down to me from my mother is Michael Jackson, "Wanna Be Starting Something." The reason I've chosen this track is because when my mum hears this song, it puts her in a good mood, and well, when she's in a bad mood, it's not a good time to be around her, so we like to play this song, me and my little brother. An example of this is when we had to tidy up the house and we had to do our chores, and me and my brother wasn't doing our chores properly, so she shouted at us. So we said, how about we listen to some music while we do this? And she said, okay, just as long as it makes you do it faster and better. So we played the song, and while she was doing the dishes, she started dancing to it and singing to it, and she was in a happy mood with us. The other track I would pick is Michael Jackson, "Black or White." That's a track I would pass down to somebody. The reason for this is because I feel the song is a good song, and it means a lot to me, because he's basically talking about how black and white people, there's not much difference apart from colour, and that we should all try to be harmonious and live in a harmonious community. When my brother was younger, he was called a nigger at the park, and he came and asked me what it meant, and I told him what it meant, and after I told him, he was quite angry and sad and upset about it. And I told him there's no point in being upset about it, because it's just a word and you can let it go of your head, and there's no point dwelling on it and becoming more angry about the word that was used against you. And I told him that it's just a word and words can't hurt you as much as physical actions can. And after that, he slightly cheered up a bit.

Oh, a $10 horse and a $40 saddle. I'm a gonna punch in them longhorn cattle. Come a tie, yippee, yippee, yippee, yippee, yippee, yippee, yippee, yippee, yippee, yippee, yippee, yippee, yippee, yippee, yippee, yippee, yippee, yippee, yippee, yippee, yippee, yippee, yippee, yippee, yippee, yippee, yippee, yippee, yippee, yippee, yippee, yippee, yippee, yippee, yippee, yippee, yippee, yippee, yippee, yippee, yippee, yippee, yippee, yippee, yippee, yippee, yippee, yippee, 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

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And they began to look around just how to play a trick. He said he'd lost his job up on the sandy field. He was going across the plains to strike the 7D. He didn't say how come it, some trouble with the boss. He said he'd like to borrow a nice fat saddle horse. They tickled all the boys to death, they laughed down in their sleeve. We'll lend you a horse just as fresh and fat as you please. Shorty grabbed the lariat and roped the zebra dun, turned him over to the stranger and waited for the fun. Old Dalton, he was an outlaw that groaned so awful wild. He could call a white owl from almost every jump for a mile. Old Donnie stood right still as if he didn't know until he was saddled and ready for to go. When the stranger hit the saddle, old Dunny quit the earth and traveled right straight up for all that he was worth. A pitching and a squealing and a having wall-eyed fit. His hind feet perpendicular and his front ones in the bit. We could see the tops of mountains under Dunny every jump. But the stranger, he was growed there just like a camel's hump. The stranger sat upon him and curled his black mustache just like a summer boarder awaiting for his hay. He thumbed him in the shoulders and spurred him when he whirled to show the flunky punches he was a wolf of the world. When the stranger had dismounted once more upon the ground, we knew he was a thoroughbred and not a gentleman town. The boss, who was standing round watching of the show, walked right up to the stranger and told him he needn't go. If you can use the lasso like your old zebra done, you're the man that I've been looking for since the year of one.

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0: I see we're ready for our next sidewalk interview on the Man in the Street program, and it's a young lady in uniform. 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
1: Rose Palmer.
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0: I see. 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
1: 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The clock on the wall won't wait for
2: born
1: anybody.
2: Born in Indiana, it was his native home. And at the age of 17, young Sam began to roam. He first came out to Texas, a cowboy for to be. A kinder-hearted feller you seldom ever see. Sam used to deal in race stock, once owned the Denton mare. He matched her in scrub races and took her to the fair. Sam used to coin the money and spent it just as free. He always drank good whiskey wherever he might be. Sam left the Collins Ranch in the merry month of May with a herd of Texas cattle, the Black Hills for to see. Sold out in Custer City and then got on a spree. A harder set of cowboys you seldom ever see. On their way back to Texas, they robbed the UP train. They then split up in couples and started out again. Joe Collins and his partner were overtaken soon. With all their hard-earned money, they had to meet their doom. Sam made it back to Texas, all right side up with care. Rode into the town of Denton with all his friends to share. Sam's life was short in Texas. 3 robberies did he do. He robbed all the passengers and all the express cars too. Sam had 4 companions, 4 bold and daring lads. There were Richardson and Jackson, Joe Collins and old dad. 4 more bold and daring cowboys the Rangers never knew. They whipped the Texas Rangers and ran the boys in blue. Sam had another companion called Arkansas for short. Was shot by a Texas Ranger by the name of Thomas Floyd. Oh, Tom's a big 6-footer and thinks he's mighty fly. But I can tell you his racket, he's a deadbeat on the sly. Jim Murphy was arrested and then released on bail. He jumped his bond at Tyler, then took the train for Terrell. But Mayor Jones had posted Jim, and that was all a stall. 'Twas only a plan to capture Sam before the coming fall. Sam met his fate at Round Rock, July the 21st. They pierced poor Sam with rifle balls and emptied out his purse. Poor Sam, he is a corpse and 6 foot under clay, and Jackson's in the bushes a trying to get away. Jim had borrowed Sam's good gold and didn't want to pay. The only shot he saw was to give poor Sam away. He sold out Sam and Barnes and left their friends to mourn. Oh, what a scorching Jim will get when Gabriel blows his horn. So he sold out Sam and Barnes and left their friends to mourn. Oh, what a scorching Jim will get when Gabriel blows his horn. Perhaps he's got to heaven, there's none of us can say. But if I'm right in my surmise, he's gone the other way.
3: It's a 9-pound boy born at Memorial Hospital for Mr. and Mrs. Jack Jason of Elm Road. Mrs. Jason was the former Susan Mulhaney of Sudbury. Services will be held tomorrow at 2 p.m. at Morton's Funeral Chapel for Jasper Howard, age 91, who passed on in his sleep yesterday. Our time is running out, so several deaths and births will have to be postponed until next week at the same time.
4: So be among the many who change over to mild-tasting Philly cigars. Remember, remember, remember, remember, remember, remember.

0: All right, young lady, now here we go for the giant jackpot question. Now, this is going to be very important to you, and if you get it, you may win. You just may walk home with all the prizes.
1: Try now.
0: Tell me, what is the Taj Mahal? Oh, I'm awfully sorry. But you should know that it's
1: Taj Mahal.
0: Okay. Greatest to regular.

0: erection man had never had for woman since time immemorial.
1: On his recent visit to the United States, Emperor Haile Selassie of Ethiopia made an eloquent plea for peace.
2: And that is why we are proud that our company is the largest producer in the United States of magnesium, aluminum, and

0: 日本の皆さん、おはようございます。
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phone. My family didn't have a phone, so I couldn't ring them up. I might send them a postcard from South Wales or something. There's the war going on, you know, there's the world there, things are happening. And you start thinking about things like that. I mean, you even start thinking about death, because you might die that night, you know. Because I was engaged in political thought and some political activity, even at school, but certainly in university, and had read the kinds of books by Bernal about the social function of science and things, I was very, very, and because of my class background and my general left-wing politics, the practical application of science was very important. Ordinary people, coming out of the forces and us, we in university, were determined that there should be a better world. It's been now through four editions, and it's still a new version printed a couple of years ago. It's said to be the most cited book ever, or paper ever published.

produce an interim report before the end of the year saying, you may think you've got to reduce the quota a bit, but you've got to cut it dramatically, right? Not 16,000, cut it to 15 or 14,000, you've got to cut it down to 4,000, which was, was absolutely untenable as far as the way the

0: You must forgive us, but you see, we have a problem. Tell him our problem, Thorpe.
1: You resign. You disappear. You return. You spin a yarn that Hans Christian Andersen would reject for a fairy tale.
0: And we must be sure that people defect an unhappy thought or a fact of life. They defect from one side to the other.
2: I also... Yeah, why don't you check this out?

0: breaking. You know what I'm saying? That's when hip hop started in the Bronx.
1: Okay, in the 60s, there was a peace and love movement. There was free love. There was black power.
2: You're gonna live in the most multi-ethnic, multi-racial, multi-religious democracy in human history.

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Jeff Mann, Jeff Mann, Jeff Mann, Jeff Mann, Jeff Mann, Jeff Mann, Jeff Mann, Jeff Mann, Jeff Mann, Jeff Mann, Jeff Mann, Jeff Mann, Jeff Mann, Jeff Mann, Jeff Mann, Jeff Mann, Jeff Mann, Jeff Mann, Jeff Mann, Jeff Mann, Jeff Mann, Jeff Mann, Jeff Mann, Jeff Mann, Jeff Mann, Jeff Mann, Jeff Mann, Jeff Mann, Jeff Mann, Jeff Mann, Jeff Mann, Jeff Mann, Jeff Mann, Jeff Mann, Jeff Mann, Jeff Mann, Jeff Mann, Jeff Mann, Jeff Mann, Jeff Mann, Jeff Mann, Jeff Mann, Jeff Mann, Jeff Mann, Jeff Mann, Jeff Mann, Jeff Mann, Jeff Mann, Jeff Mann, Jeff Mann, Jeff Mann, Jeff Mann, Jeff Mann, Jeff

like you, hey, listen. Now listen.

I've been

black hole.

tackled single black holes, Hawking turned his attention to the universe as a whole. The ultimate, inescapable gravitational container. The laws of quantum science are as applicable here as to a vanishing black hole, especially at the first moment, the Big Bang. Hawking showed it was possible to encapsulate the entire history of the whole universe in a single mathematical expression.

called it. Because the expression is self-contained, it starts at a singularity at the beginning of time and is closed by another at the end of time, and if necessary, history can bounce back and forth between these two bookends. There is no need, indeed no point, to ask what happened.